Darling, I've wasted a lot of years not seeing the real you. But tonight your beauty is shining through. And I never took the time to let you know. So before he takes you away, please let me say.

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In case you didn't know, baby, I'm crazy. Näin soi Suomen ainoa country-kana.

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It's a Daytona airbrush t-shirt. 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You know what I'm talking about. Hey baby, what you doing tonight? It's butterflies and Bud Lights under the stars and on the street.

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It's the way you love me. It's a feeling like this. Näin soi Suomen ainoa country-kanava. Country Radio.

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When did a judge and a jury become a badge and a knee?